0: 80er.
1: Say, you give me one more. One more like tonight.
2: Hey.
1: Okay, let me have a stick. No. What do you say?
2: Get in here.
1: Yeah.
2: Open up that.
1: You gotta go on the road, guys. I'm telling you. But I'm telling you, the crowd is great. The people out there screaming, hollering, the crowd is there. Wait. What's happening down here in the hall? I'll take some more.

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1: Come on up.
0: Oh, I shouldn't have eaten that upside down cake. Hey, Louie, come here. You gotta see this. Hey, Louie. Louie, come here. Louie.
2: Sixiger, 80er.
3: Hol die Star.

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That's what it's basically done. 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Oh, God. It's really true. And I was thinking of Alfred Hitchcock at the time. And his lovely chin. And if everybody could, you know, love Alfred Hitchcock, I think it would be a better world. Don't you? What?

0: Comedy Star.
1: He said that it would be all right for me to take this time to just say a few words to all of you wonderful people.
2: You
1: and
2: go
1: all
2: right ahead, honey.
1: I would like to. See, I haven't been on the show this season except on film because I've been busy. And maybe most of you know about our little baby. We've got a little baby boy, John Carter Cash. And he's a perfect little baby, and I just wanted to say thank you to all you wonderful people all around the world. I'm not singing too well. I haven't sung in a long time, and I've been busy doing other things.

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1: Well, this car is automatic. It's systematic. 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Why is it greased lightning?

0: 60er, 70er, 80er. 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
1: Now, ladies and gentlemen, here's one you all can sing with us. When the Saints go marching in.

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On behalf of Jewel Brown, Billy Kyle, Joe Daringsburg, Drummer Young, Billy Crump, Danny Barcelona, little Filipino boy on the drums, little Arabian boy, Satchmo. We are very happy to perform this number for you folks.

0: 70er, 80er.
1: And singer Trini Lopez has passed away. He was 83. I'm John Bowden from Rocky Stream Music. Lopez died of complications from COVID-19 today. Interestingly, a documentary on his life had just been completed, and Lopez himself signed off on it just last week. He was born Trinidad Lopez III in Dallas, Texas. By the time he was a teen, he was already playing in bands. His first big contract was with the group The Big Beats. They signed to Columbia and recorded with Buddy Holly's producer Norman Petty. But Lopez wanted to go solo. He got a contract with King Records. It was Frank Sinatra who saw him and signed him to his own Reprise label in 1963. His first album was Trina Lopez at PJ's, where he did a cover of If I Had a Hammer, which became a global hit. Other high points included Lemon Tree, I'm Coming Home, Cindy, Sally Was a Good Old Girl, Michael, Gonna Get Along With Ya, and The Bramble Bush. As an actor, he was in 1967's The Dirty Dozen with Charles Bronson, Ernest Borgnine, Lee Marvin, and Donald Sutherland. On TV, he was on Adam 12, The Hardy Boys, Nancy Drew Mysteries, and he always came across as a very likable character. May he rest in peace. Did you ever meet him, see him in concert? Favorite moments in his film career? Share them with us. Make sure you comment on our videos, subscribe to our channel, and share our videos. I'm John Bowden. This is Rock History Music.

0: you about Brian Epstein?
1: Oh, Stanley, yes.
0: What's he mean to you? As
1: Brian?
0: A manager?
1: Oh, the mummy. No, seriously, he's done a lot for us, you know. He tells all kinds what to do, and he made us wear suits and everything. Yeah, looked bad and everything.

0: top.
1: It's hard to find an original talent, but here is one, a man who is writing and singing some of the best songs around at the moment. With his latest, Where Do You Go To, My Lovely? Peter Sarsgaard.

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Yeah. That's a pretty hard way to get into it all. It's teardrops, artificially produced. Tears on my pillow. Little Anthony on the interior.

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1: Man has kind of a very, very interesting vocal styling, this without a doubt.
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0: everywhere he went, he'd use his word and all would say, there goes a clever jet.
1: When you and Martin Rogers pass the time of day with me, I'd take me back to the world and meet the Austrian to tea.
2: Super gallop,
1: president,
2: the tickets behind the gun. Even though the sound of it is something quite a friend. If you say it loud enough, you'll always come with us. Super gallop, president, the tickets.
0: Docious alley-exclusive tragic alley-wheeler. But that's going a bit too far, don't you think? So when the cat has got your tongue, there's no need for dismay. Just summon up this word and then you've got a lot to say. But better use it carefully or it could change your life.
3: For example?
0: Yes?
3: One night I said it to me girl, and now me girl's me wife. Oh, and a lovely thing she is too.
2: Supercalifragilisticexpialidocious. Supercalifragilisticexpialidocious. Supercalifragilisticexpialidocious.

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1: On a warm summer's eve, on a train bound for nowhere, I met up with a gambler. 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
1: You know what it is? 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
1: Man has kind of a very, very interesting vocal styling, this without a doubt.
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We'd get together in a family circle singing loud. Daddy sing bass. Mama!

0: Delish, everybody come to Pisa, how the mambo Italiano. 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